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Because no matter what I do, every time I get ahead, it's like I go back. So for right now,

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2: Fellas, I'm ready to get up and do my thing. 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Like a sex machine, man. Moving, doing it, you know. Can I count it off? One, two, three, four.

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